fly on my drive to the top. I've been out of shape, taking out the box, I'm an astronaut. I blasted off the planet, rock that caused catastrophe, and it matters more because I had it. Now I had a thought about wreaking havoc on an opposition. Kinda shocking, they want a static with precision. I'm automatic, quarterback, I ain't talking second packet. Pack it up on pack.

And I touched your face, narcotic mind from lace, Mary Jane. And I called your name like an addicted to cocaine, called

it's hard to say that I'd rather stay awake when I'm asleep, because my dreams are bursting at the seams.